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1: Tuesday, June 16th.

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You could try and lie to yourself about the times, the war between God and Satan for hearts and minds in the age of social media.

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1: 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But every man will stand behind them, behind the wire.
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